0: Manchete. Manchete. Rádio de verdade.
1: I've heard people say that too much of anything is not good for you, baby. But I don't know about that. As many times as we've loved and we've shared love and made love, it doesn't seem to me like it's enough.

0: Manchete.
1: É só musicão.
2: It doesn't matter if you love him or capital H-I-M. Just put your paws up, 'cause you were born this.